0: If you're in Cleone, go check out the Alley Grill food truck. Tell them Smoking Joe and KMYO sent you. And tell them, man, make me some tacos,
1: toss
0: some quesadillas. Get you that bacon.
1: Thug
0: the bacon brown sugar burger. Oh.

0: anymore.
1: 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But I was just saying, you know.
0: Afro muff.
1: And, you know. We're doing this thing live and direct.
0: A-E-I-O.
1: We had a little rough start in the morning.
0: We ain't gonna sell none of these motherfuckers.
1: Anyway.
0: Let's go back to Marshall Durbin and hang some more chickens.
1: A funky Tuesday. But we're here. We're gonna close it out.

more focused, you know. Not like, my company doesn't say record. Because we're live on the radio at 8 in the morning. My bad if I upset anybody, I apologize. But the real time right now is 11:14 a.m. So it's got to be almost 5:20. You're looking at the clock going, damn, mother. Yeah. I got record time at 2 hours and 19 minutes and 32 seconds. It is almost 5:20. Sending them signals live and direct right here on the go. Yeah. Apollonia 6.

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0: Attention, all ladies. 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
1: This rhyme, this time, is one of a kind. 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
1: 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I invested in one of them air fryers from Costco. And boy, the family is loving me. My son's a chef now. My niece is a chef. They're the, what do you call it? The air fryer chef. The air fryer boyardee and girl. So yeah, man. Some fries. Made me a couple sandwiches. Try out some of these chicken nuggets. Love the air fryer. It's going down, man. It's almost like top of the hour. We got a little bit over 10 minutes.

You know it's time for me to get out. 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Well, I had a rough start. My THC levels were extremely low. Went live instead of record. Then hit record and was off time. Yeah. So, and then on top of that, we had some bloopers. So, I apologize. I ain't gonna say it's never gonna happen again, but you know, we don't say never, and we don't make promises. So, I'll try my best to be properly pH level balanced before I start my next show. But until then, peace and love. Don't commit jackassery, because I will read about you in the report. Yeah. In the Sonoma County? Yes. But anyway, go check out the Alley Grill. Big ups to the Alley Grill for underwriting my show. Two locations, 1245 Airport Boulevard right here in Ukiah. Also, they got the Alley Food Truck. The Alley Grill Food Truck. Trailer. They got their setup, and they'll be on the Fort Bragg side. I think today they're in Cleone. And if you keep that schedule right, they'll be in Cleone today, be in Fort Bragg tomorrow, and Thursday, maybe Friday, and back to Cleone on Saturday, and back on Fort Bragg Sunday. I think that's how the schedule goes. But check them out. Tell them Smokin' sent you. And peace and love. I got to go.

0: Here's a song that we was all brainwashed with. Remember this oldies but goodies?
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100 years ago, there were 100,000 tigers in the wild. 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

This man has brought a serious handful of talented friends along with him, so you're in for an all-star snack of metal proportions. 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

0: is
1: never
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0: why don't
1: like
0: you
1: that
0: sharp
1: in my entire life. A round ball. That's a good. Is that what can't do nothing?

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0: 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Let's do it for real.
1: I'm ready.
2: And that. 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
0: I want you to feel good.
2: Okay, all right.
0: Oh my God.
2: Right there. Are you rolling?

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This is the Wednesday Night Reggae Show. Coming at you every Wednesday night, 9 o'clock to 11 o'clock. Obviously, we take liberties there. But thanks for tuning in. Got a big show for you tonight. Some festival big ups. Sierra Nevada World Music Festival. Get your tickets soon. Coming up here a couple of weekends. Don't forget about Reggae on the River coming up later on in the summer. Going to play music from a lot of artists on those two festivals. You're going to big them up pretty hard. All right, so got a nice set lined up for you. Got a few from the festivals. Gabby Ranks, going to be Reggae on the River. Many more. All right, we'll get to it. Thanks for listening. KMYOLP, Wednesday Night Reggae Show.

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Yes, yes, yes. Isaac says nobody's listening, but we know you are. This is the Wednesday Night Reggae Show coming at you every Wednesday night, 9-ish to 11-ish. 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Pick up the phone, 962-3022. Don't forget about Sierra Nevada World Music Festival coming up June 17th, 18th, 19th. Down there. Hang on there, buddy. Down there at Boonville, California. Fairgrounds. 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One-day tickets available at those places as well. All right, let's check out some Barris Hammond. Hopefully, he's going to be headlining Saturday night. I don't know if we exactly have the times lined up yet, but he will be playing on Saturday. So let's play some Barris Hammond. All right, Wednesday Night Reggae Show.

All right, everybody. Woo! That was Bear Salmon right there. Now we got another one coming up from Elaine. Relatively newer, not really, maybe like five or six, seven, 8 years on the scene. Bunch of songs, not too many I normally listen to, but I got a little cover right here that maybe somebody wants to hear. She'll be playing Sierra Nevada on Friday. Not exactly sure the time, but we'll be getting those to you. All right, check it out.

0: 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Well, that's just a little sample. Obviously, that doesn't want to cooperate. But all right, we got a bunch more coming up here. Wednesday Night Reggae Show. Always keeping it low power.
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0: High grade, low power. That's how we do it here. All right, everybody, we're going to play one from Sizzla Kalanji. Going to be headlining Reggae on the River. It's always the first week in August. Hopefully, we got a Saturday night show from Sizzla. Wednesday Night Reggae Show. Check it out.

Yes, yes, yes, everybody. It's 11 o'clock. We're going to get out of here. Wednesday Night Reggae Show. That last track was from Izzy Vibes. Also playing at Sierra Nevada World Music Festival, June 17th, 18th, 19th. Mendocino County Fairgrounds, Boonville. And right here, this is Josh Shaka with Prince Allah. Josh Shaka's in the dance hall once again. Stone Love the other night. Regular classic Boonville dance hall vibes. But thanks for listening. It's the Wednesday Night Reggae Show. We're here every Wednesday-ish, 9-ish, 11-ish. Very ishy. Right here, KNYLLP, 107.7 on your FM dial. Thanks for listening, everybody. 10-year anniversary of this radio station was last Saturday. Pretty cool. Low Power Radio in Fort Bragg, 10 years old. And our personal 10-year anniversary will be sometime in the fall. Don't remember exactly when we got on the air. Thanks for listening, everybody. Check out Josh Shaka.

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1: Hi, this is Wendy from the Mendocino Cookie Company. 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

0: 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The wild and wacky world of Monsanto.
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1: It's critical to understand that the entire structure of this system can only produce one thing in the long run. Debt. 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The founding fathers.

of the track. He's alone with the flag in his hand. He heard a train pass by years ago. He's waiting on the Jubilee train.

100 years ago, there were 100,000 tigers in the wild. Today, there are as few as 3,200. 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Be the voice for those who have no voice. 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

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You need one more drop of poison and you'll dream of foreign land.

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0: 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In a word, it's money. When you think about what happened in Venezuela, think not of the kidnapping of the president and his wife, or even the imposition of the vice president. Think about the tons of oil that was taken and shipped to the United States. War is always about natural resources. It always has been. It always will be. Because natural resources are the properties upon which corporations make their loot. Wars are about power, money, ego, but always about money. And when you see what's happening in Iran, don't be surprised if a vast amount of oil disappears, because ultimately, that's what they thirst for. That's what they're interested in. Not the people of Iran, not even the leaders of Iran, but the natural resources of Iran. Were it not for the natural resources of the Middle East, there wouldn't be an American in the whole area, not to mention a corporation. When you ask what it's about, remember, it's about money. With love, not fear, this is Mumia Abu-Jamal.
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0: The war before the war. As bombs explode and wreak havoc across the Middle East, one wonders, what will come of this? This question arises because of events that happened over 70 years ago, 1953 to be exact, when spies from the CIA and British intelligence hatched a plan to remove Iran's democratically elected leader, Mohammad Mossadegh, removed from power because he supported the nationalization of his country's vast oil reserves. The spies, acting on behalf of U.S. and British oil companies, used their puppet, the Shah of Iran, to declare that Mossadegh be held on house arrest, which sparked wide anti-Shah protests in the country. This imperial plot of regime change by foreigners sparked the subsequent revolution in Iran that forced the Shah into exile some years later and led to the rise of the rule of the clerics. Regime change can lead to unexpected consequences. For as history has taught us, regime change can become the mother of revolutions. So be careful what you wish for. With love, not fear, this is Mumia Abu-Jamal.
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2: Airports because mayors want to surrender local police to federal raids. That's not law enforcement. That's economic blackmail and collective punishment aimed at millions of Americans who happen to live in a blue zip code with a blue mayor. Trump slaps gag order on every federal worker in America. Is this the end of whistleblowers? The self-described most transparent administration in history just proposed forcing every federal employee to sign a sweeping non-disclosure agreement. The Office of Personnel Management published the draft Tuesday. It would cover, quote, internal agency operations, personnel matters, procurement processes, end quote, and any pre-decisional material. Former employees would need written permission before talking to reporters. Lauren Harper of the Freedom of the Press Foundation says it would, quote, kneecap whistleblower protections and crush the First Amendment. The largest federal workers union warns agencies will pressure employees to sign and fire anyone who refuses. This is how authoritarians operate. They don't bother repealing the whistleblower laws. They just make telling the truth a fireable offense and let fear do the rest. And the public learns nothing about waste, fraud, or crimes committed in our name. Mamdani drops the biggest housing plan in New York City history. New York Mayor Zoran Mamdani unveiled the Block by Block Tuesday program in Brooklyn. Build 200,000 brand new affordable rent-stabilized homes over 10 years. Preserve another 200,000, $22 billion in capital investment over 5 years, the largest investment in NYCHA public housing in recent summary, around $5.6 billion. This plan creates roughly 30,000 construction jobs a year and nearly 13,000 permanent jobs. It increases homes for the homeless by 45%. Mamdani said, quote, we have the resources, the talent, and the will to achieve this. Real estate lobbyists are already squealing about project labor agreements. Of course they are. They spent decades hoarding housing and gouging tenants. Mamdani is showing every Democrat in America what political courage actually looks like. Can gig workers finally break big tech's stranglehold? History was made in Massachusetts last week. Uber and Lyft drivers officially formed the, quote, App Drivers Union, the first state-recognized union of rideshare workers in American history. Governor Maura Healey called it an historic moment. The union will represent nearly 70,000 drivers, with 32% already signing on for representation. Till now, gig drivers were classified as independent contractors. No federal labor protections, no minimum wage, no bargaining power. Companies pocketed billions while drivers couldn't pay rent. SEIU President April Verrett said drivers, quote, had the audacity and imagination to unrig these rules. Uber and Lyft made hundreds of billions while paying drivers poverty wages. Now those drivers finally have a seat at the table. This is how working people fight back. Why has the fun disappeared from American life? A new Talker Research survey of 5,000 American adults found 48% feel their lives are seriously lacking fun. 12% can't even remember the last time they had a full free day to enjoy themselves. The fun-deprived say they need 17 extra hours a week to fix it. The biggest obstacles aren't mysterious. Cost and budget at 57%, personal schedules at 34%, work schedules at 31%, general burnout at 22%. More than half say it's harder to have fun than 10 years ago because they simply can't afford it. This isn't a personality problem, it's an economic one. Wages stagnated, rent exploded, healthcare bankrupts families, billionaires buy yachts and second islands while working people lose their weekends, their savings, and their breathing room. The fun didn't disappear. It got stolen. Can we take it back? And that's the way it is today, Wednesday, May 27th, 2026. I'm Tom Hartman.

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0: 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Welcome to Rex Press Music. I'm Ryan Rex. Thank you so much for tuning in today. My show is a bit of social commentary, sometimes interviews, and all things music. So let's get started.
1: The past few weeks have been so weird, and I have no idea why. Everything is just so weird to me. So this week's theme is kind of going to be all over the place and just be odd. First, I'll be playing some Mitski. This is Love Me More.

that was called Oxygen. The next song is Futile Devices, and this is actually such an emotional song. I don't know why I get emotional every single time, but I was with my friends and we were like having so much fun, and then literally my two guy friends left and it was me and my one friend, and we looked at each other and this song came on and we both just sat down and then we literally held hands and we just started talking about literally everything and anything. And I think that's what like emotional songs do to you. Like, it just has you like opening up for no reason whatsoever and feeling like automatically connected to somebody.

0: me more by Uncle Chemo, and I've been journaling a lot more recently, and not even things, just like sketching, and I don't know why, but I found a recomfort in it, which I don't know if that's a good thing or a bad thing, but it's like nonstop, and I think all these songs are really like journaling songs for me.
1: I think I'll probably make a whole entire theme 1 week about journaling, because I think that there's so many songs that go perfect for it.

That is Mariella by Leon, and Leon's voice is so like angelic and soothing. I love it. Once again, this is Rex Rest Music, and the theme was odd, which is a really weird theme. My Instagram is rex.press. 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

again by Noah Cyrus, which I always think is crazy that she's Miley Cyrus's sister, but they literally look identical. But I think it's even more crazy that her mom stole her own boyfriend. Like, that is crazy. Holy lore. Holy family lore. Oh my gosh.

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Hi, I hope you've had a good week. I'm Jeff Zolotar, and this is Roots and All. Thanks for tuning in. So, how's the weather where you are? I can tell you with complete certainty that the weather here on Roots and All today is stormy and sunny and cloudy and rainy and snowy. Today's show will feature songs about the weather, both literal and figurative. So, we're going to start the show with a song in which the weather gets real bad.

Trevor Veach, Robin Batteau, Paul Gazzone, Marshall Rosenberg, David Bromberg, Jonathan Edwards, Don Clements, Eric Lilliquist, Dean Adrian, David Buskin, and Mr. Joe Manona. Thank you.

It's hard not to worry, I try not to doubt. I guess faith is trusting without rhyme or reason. Jesus, I'm asking,

A powerful song there about bad weather and hard times on the farm. We heard Manitowney Creek Ramblers doing their song Manitowney from their album End of the Drought. Before that, we heard from a band called Ranky Tanky. The song is Been in the Storm from their self-titled album. Before that, of course, Tom Rush. Wasn't That a Mighty Storm? That was a live performance. Tom Rush celebrates 50 years of music. The story is about the 1900 hurricane that hit Galveston, Texas. But we started the set, the show, actually, with the original version of that song, Wasn't That a Mighty Storm, by Sin Killer Griffin. It was recorded, it was off the album Field Recordings No. 5, Louisiana, Texas, Bahamas, 1933 to 1940. So Griffin was the pastor of the Texas state prison system, and he was at Darrington Prison delivering his Man of Calvary sermon as part of his Easter service. And those in attendance were offered bread and crumbs and grapefruit juice from the commissary for communion. Griffin's sermon lasted an hour, and it was and but. Although Alan Lomax and John Lomax were there to record songs by the inmates, they were unable to record the full sermon because the discs only held 7 minutes of sound per side, had to be changed frequently. So they couldn't record the whole sermon, but they did record Wasn't That a Mighty Storm, about the hurricane that decimated Galveston more than 30 years earlier. Sin Killer Griffin. That's the guy's name. Okay, we have some stormy weather blues. We're going to start with Janova Magnus.

Some blues to soothe the soul. That was Eva Cassidy doing Stormy Monday from her album Live at Blues Alley. And before that, another powerful blues voice, Jennifer Magnus doing Stormy Blues from her album Use What You Got. And I guess that's good advice. Use what you got. We have more storm songs coming up, more storms and hurricanes and big things like that. We have Bob Dylan coming up now.

She said, I'll give you shelter from the storm. Not a word was spoke between us. There was no risk involved. Nothing up to that point had even been resolved. Try imagining a place where it's always safe and warm. Come in, she said.

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Newgrass Revival, When the Storm is Over. That's from their album Fly Through the Country, bringing us some good thoughts after the storm. Before that, a song about Hurricane Katrina, BR549 doing After the Hurricane from their album Dog Days. Steve Gillette, before that, the song Hurricane from his album Being There. And we started the set with Bob Dylan, Shelter from the Storm, from the amazing album Blood on the Tracks. Well, that was stormy weather. Now we're going to get to snow. We're going to start with a band called the Bombadils.

0: That was Jamie Michaels doing his song Snowing on Raton. That's Raton, New Mexico, from his album If You Fall. Before that, Josh Ritter doing the song Snow Is Gone, a beautiful song, from his album Hello Starling. But I actually got it off compilation from Tiva, the Nomadic Anthology Volume 2. And we started the set with a band called the Bombadils. Heard The Hour of Blue Snow from their album Grassy Roads, Wandering Feet. And of course, Tom Bombadil was a character in the Lord of the Rings trilogy. 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
1: 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It means the world to us. None of this stuff would happen without your support. So thank you very much.
0: And we have some more music. We have one more set of music pertaining to snow, and then we'll go on to other things. Let's hear this by Ry Cooder.

There was a band called Steam doing the old traditional song Rain and Snow from their album A Deeper Shade of Blue. That's a real nice version of that old traditional song. Before that, Ray Charles, The Snow is Falling from his album C.C. Rider. That was a long time ago. Ry Cooder started the set with a song Footprints in the Snow from his social political concept album. About an adventurous cat named Buddy. The album's called My Name is Buddy. And on that album, Flaco Jimenez on accordion, Mike Seeger on fiddle and harmonica, Patty Maloney from the Chieftains on whistle, and Julian Pipes. It's a good album. Very interesting. These concept albums are sometimes difficult because there are some really great songs on this album. There's some that are not so good, but they all tell the story. So you really got to listen to all of them to get the whole story. Okay, we have some more music about the weather. We're going to hear now about rain.

0: said goodnight. 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

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I'm going to Houston. 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Got a white tie and coattails, got no britches on. Country boogie.

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Light rain, light rain. Baby falling down. Light rain, baby falling down. Soon as it hit my window pane, sure enough hit the ground. Soon as it hit my window pane, sure enough hit the ground. Soon as it hit my window pane, sure enough hit the ground. Soon as it hit my window pane, sure enough hit the ground. Country boogie. Country boogie. Oh, country boogie. Country boogie. Oh, country boogie.

You're listening to Roots and All. I'm your host, Jeff Zalator. Glad you stopped by. Thanks for tuning in. We heard from Olu Dara there, the song Rain Shower, from his album In the World, from Natchez to New York. Olu Dara was born in Natchez, Mississippi. Plays cornet and guitar. He's also the father of the rapper Nas. Before that, Taj Mahal. What an unmistakable voice he has. Doing Light Rain from his children's album, Shake Sugary. We started set with Ladysmith Black Mambazo. We heard Rain, Rain, Beautiful Rain from the very best of Ladysmith Black Mambazo. And first time I heard them was with Paul Simon on the Graceland album. But they had a career before that and after that. Okay, well, we have some more Bob Dylan. We're going to hear that right now.

Karen Dalton doing her song Little Bit of Rain from her album It's So Hard to Tell Who's Going to Love You the Best. Before that, Buddy Guy, Feels Like Rain from an album of the same name. Buddy Guy is a great blues guitar player, played with Junior Wells for many years, recorded on the Delmark and Chess label in Chicago. Before that, The Lovin' Spoonful, You and Me and Rain on the Roof from the album A Real Spoonful of The Lovin' Spoonful, kind of a best of compilation. Lucy Wainwright Roach and Suzzy Roach before that, Rhythm of the Rain from their mother-daughter album, they are mother-daughter, Mud and Apples. And we started a set with Bob Dylan, Buckets of Rain from his album Blood on the Tracks. Well, that's all the rain. Now we have, Windy, Cloudy, and Sunny.

quite the trippy experience there. That was Donovan Sunshine Superman from his album of the same name. The Young Bloods before that doing The Moonshine Is the Sunshine off of their album Good and Dusty. Jonathan Edwards before that, Sunshine from his self-titled album. Can't help but thinking that's about an experience he had with the record company. I don't know. It just seems that way to me. Tommy Emmanuel before that, Windy and Warm from the live album, Live at the Ryman. And we started a set with BR549. What a great band they are. Brain Cloudy Blues from their album, Coast to Coast Live. I'm Jeff Zolotar. You're listening to Roots and All. I've had a great time listening to music with you here. Thanks for tuning in. We're going to go out listening to a band called Imar. They are a Scottish folk band. We're going to hear a song called L'Air Mignon. Roughly translates to Canadian sunshine. Have a great week, and I will catch you next time. Bye.

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Kingdom. And welcome to everyone who listens to the show around the world on my archive on the Padlet website. Okay, now, in this set, you're going to hear Sally Ann by my friends Maggie Shar and Brian Slattery from their Sally Ann CD. After that, you'll hear Free a Little Bird by the Long Point String Band from their Live at Weathered Ground Brewery CD. And after that, Off She Goes by Palmer and Greg Laux from their Babe in the Woods Snow Hill CD. And I did a review of that not too long ago on Old Time Music Hour number 353. Now here is Sally Ann.

And you just heard Off She Goes by Palmer and Greg Laux, Free a Little Bird by the Long Point String Band, and before that, a wonderful lopey version of Sally Ann by Maggie Schar and Brian Slattery. I just love doing CD reviews for you all, and this week I'm going to do a review of the new CD, Straight Fours by the Snappin' Bug String Band. Old time music of southwestern Pennsylvania, tunes for jamming and dancing from the Samuel Bayard collections, performed by Mark Tamsula, Richard Withers, and Barbara Rossner, joined by Dave Christie. This wonderful CD of 19 tunes and quite a few medleys in a simple trifold paper jacket lists all of Bayard's sources with the tunings of each tune that all of the musicians always enjoy hearing. On this, you're going to hear Mark Tamsula on fiddle, Richard Withers on banjo, fife, and accordion, Dave Christie on guitar, and Barbara Rossner on upright bass and guitar. Cover art and layout was done by Mark Tamsula. Photo on the back cover, courtesy of Claire Withers. This was mixed and edited by Mark Tamsula, with mastering by Daniel May at Maywood Studios in Pittsburgh, Pennsylvania. This was recorded at Mark and Barbara's home in Forest Hills, Pennsylvania. All tunes were arranged and produced by Mark Tamsula and Richard Withers. 19 wonderful tunes. Straight Fours is their 7th production in a series of recordings of traditional Appalachian music from Pennsylvania, mostly representing tunes from the southwestern counties collected by Samuel Preston Bayard in the early half of the 20th century. I had a hard time picking 4 selections for you, but first you will hear the title track, Straight Fours. After that, you'll hear a medley of Dogs in the Dishes and Old Jakey Buzzard. That'll be followed by Marion Yoder's Waltz, and then you'll hear a medley of Snappin' Bug and Sarah Armstrong's Old Reel. Now here is Straight Fours.

0: And you just heard the medley of Snappin' Bug, Sarah Armstrong's Old Reel. Before that, Marion Yoder's Waltz. And previous to that, another medley of Dogs in the Dishes and Old Jakey Buzzard. And previous to that, Straight Fours, all from the new CD, Straight Fours, by Mark Tamsula, Richard Withers, Barbara Rosner, and Dave Christie. What a wonderful CD. 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Okay, next up, I'm going to do a set dedicated to my canine buddy, Old Mose, that was with me for 187 shows. He was right by me and loved the old-time music hour. You're going to hear the tune Old Mose by Raina Gellert and Susie Gronig from their Starch and Iron CD. After that, Old Dog, written by my good friend Chris Cool from his Old Dog CD. And after that, Walking the Dog, written by another good friend, Arnie Naiman, from his Five Strings Attached with No Backing, Volume 1. I did a review of Volume 1 and Volume 2 on Old Time Music Hour number 65 and 66. Arnie Naiman wrote that one for his good buddy, Maggie Muggins. Now here, and boy do I miss him, is Old Mose.
1: Yeah, Old Mose.

And you just heard a set that I played for you honoring our dogs. You just heard Walking the Dog by Arnie Naiman, Old Dog by Chris Kuhl, and before that, Old Nose by Raina Gellert and Susie Gronig. Okay, next up, I'm going to play you my favorite version of Diamond Joe from the Chicken Chokers 07 CD. After that, Half Past Four by my good friend and banjo mentor, Mac Benford, from his Half Past Four CD honoring the music of Ed Haley. And then you'll hear my field recording of Pat 'Em on the Back by Lillian Kaloji, Becca Wintle, Randy Beckman, John Hoffman, and Sally Friend, a Snake Chapman tune from the Black Creek Fiddlers reunion at Altamont, New York, in 2023. After that, you'll hear Poor Johnny's Gone to War by the Fuzzy Mountain String Band. Now, Diamond Joe.

0: What was it?
1: Pat him on the back.
0: Pat him on the back. Oh, that was cool.
2: Snake Chapman.
1: Yeah.
2: Snake Chapman.
1: Oh my god, that was so fun.
2: Leave it to Snake.
0: Pat him on the back. Snake Chapman. Yeah.

And you just heard Poor Johnny Has Gone to War by the Fuzzy Mountain String Band. Pat him on the back from my field recording at the Black Creek Fiddlers Reunion. Before that, Half Past Four by Mac Benford. And previous to that, Diamond Joe by the Chicken Chokers. I have two more tunes for you to finish out the show, and I'll tell you about those in a moment. 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

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Take care now. I'm your host, Bill Smedley. The Old Time Music Hour is recorded weekly, and it is my pleasure to bring you this mighty fine Appalachian old time music. Now I'm going to finish off the show with another tune by Mark Tamsula and Richard Withers, Right Foot, Left Foot, from their Up in the Batten House CD. And that'll be followed by Georgia Bells by Hog-Eyed Man from their Across the Sea CD. And I did a review of that not too long ago on Old Time Music Hour number 352. This is my 365th Old Time Music Hour, folks. If you listen to one show a day, it would take you a whole year to listen to all of my shows. Take care, everyone. I'll be back real soon.

gong doom doom. It's 5 o'clock. Where's my alarm going off? Huh. Soul clap in 3, 2, 1, That's weird. My alarm's supposed to go off at 4:45. And for some reason, it went off at 5. It goes off at 4:45 to remind me, Joe, wake up from your nap. You got to go do a radio show. I'm Joe Kidd. It's now time for the Wagner Variety Show, Full Throttle Radio. 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I want to thank Bill Smedley with the Old Time Music Hour, also Jeff Zolotar with 2 hours of Roots and All, and the Rex Press Show before that, and everybody out there that supports KNYO as a nonprofit and gives us props here and there. 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It's always time for Tee Time. You got golf clubs? They've got some there, but you probably want to bring your own. Because I know golf guys are like snobby. They got to have their own clubs. Actually, I don't know anything about golf people. I don't know anything about golf, how to even BS around golfers. If I, you know, the only time I see people really talk about golf is if I go out and see live music and like Phil Dunn, the drummer that works at Napa, if he's like there and then somebody else that golfs is there, they'll start, hey, did you go down to Little River last week? And that's the only time I really hear people banter much about golf. I've just never been a golfer. I had friends in high school that did golfing after school. It was like that was their extracurricular sport. Anyway. What is happening? I heard Peter White passed away, local drummer for a long, long, long time. And although Jeffrey Walsh told me, didn't tell me, he posted, so I learned this, that Peter White for a period of time may have played in one of the early versions of Skyfish. Skyfish was a local band in like the late 80s, early 90s. 1995, Black Horse Entertainment, all rights reserved, produced by Philo Hayward and Louis Dimitri. I have a copy of the Skyfish self-titled album with the Stanley Mouse art on the front.